0: Well, tomorrow being the 152nd running of the Kentucky Derby, this story comes from Bowling Green, Kentucky. That's Bowling Green, Kentucky, where the cops found our intoxicated bozo slumped over the controls of his vehicle. Except in this case, the vehicle was a horse. Yep. In a scene right out of the old Lee Marvin movie Cat Ballou, the cops found Bozo Jorge Garcia passed out upon his horse on a residential street, with a bag from the liquor store tied to the saddle horn. When questioned by the cops, he told them he was just trying to get home. After failing field sobriety tests, he was booked into the jail for the night. The horse was placed in protective custody.
1: This could very well be the stupidest person on the face of the earth.
0: And that's why I call this little bit stupid news. 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

0: Rascal Flatts, Mayberry, 97 Country, WPCV. Nick here on the job. Certainly has been a ball, y'all. Keep it where you got it. Glenn coming up in 18 minutes. It is 6:42. And congrats to our big winner this afternoon, Alyssa, scoring Country Thunder tickets. How cool is that, huh? I'll be back with you tomorrow morning. Actually, tomorrow afternoon from 3 to 7. So that's going to be also a very cool thing. Follow me on socials if you would. And Nick Allen, 975. That's Nick without a K. Allen with two L's, just one E. Go to BRB with Keith Urban. And a passing thought next on 97 Country.
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Combs, he's back in the saddle. It's starting off 7 o'clock on this fantastic Friday night. My name is Glenn, back in the saddle myself tonight. And hey, the weekend is finally here. That means it is time to kick back and have some fun. 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Let me know what song you'd like to hear. Your request coming up at 9 o'clock tonight. Let's get it going. Billy Currington, That's How Country Boys Roll on 97 Country.

Zach Top, it's South of Sanity here on 97 Country. 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

Travis Tritt on 97 Country. Here's a quarter. Call someone who cares. Glenn here, George Burge and Luke Bryan teaming up on the way. Miranda Lambert, too. Here's Justin Moore, his latest Times Ticket on 97 Country.

Miranda Lambert and Mama's Broken Heart here on 97 Country. Love it, Hugh, on this fantastic Friday night with brand new music here from Zach John King. 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
4: 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In 1 Thessalonians 4:3, Paul declares, God's will is for you to be holy. 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That is the path to spiritual success.
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